0: movie up.
1: Hey, hi. What are you doing?
2: I don't know where I'll go. I'm good. I'm like in Toronto. You look good again. Oh my god.
3: What up?
2: What's going on?
3: What up, killer?
4: What are we doing, man?
2: What?
3: Yeah.
5: Este es un hit.
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0: Heavy on the ski mask too. And the ski mask ain't for the pandemic. It go with the semi, pay the pretty damn penny.
1: Después de la tormenta, sigue.

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3: We off the grid.
4: Let's go, let's go, let's go,
5: let's go,
4: let's go,
5: let's go,
4: let's go,
5: let's go,
4: let's go,
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